0: Green leader Emily Lowen said in Saanich Monday as well, the Greens would plan to achieve universal free child care coverage by 2031. UNCC wants to hear you as the university embarks on a number of regional engagement sessions on how to best serve the North going forward. Engagement opportunities will run through the fall with in-person sessions in Fort St. John, Terrace, Quesnel, at Prince George, and other communities across the region. Provost and Vice President of Academic Dr. Michael Espeluz says this is your chance to have your voice heard.
1: The university wants to listen and hear from folks. Rather than it be the university trying to tell or make decisions without that engagement, we do know that a lot has been going on over the last decade throughout northern British Columbia, British Columbia, and across Canada.
0: The regional plan aligns with UNBC's overarching strategic plan READY. And the biggest fundraiser of the year for the Prince George Hospice Palliative Care Society kicks off this week with tickets for the Dream Home Lottery set to go on sale on Thursday. Hospice Executive Director Aaron Connolly says this year's home is an aging-in-place home.
2: It's something that can be adapted to be accessible, and it has accessibility in mind. So there's going to be things that you notice about that home that, because we're looking for it, knowing it's an aging-in-place, you might see them. But if you didn't know that, you would just think, oh, this is another dream home.
0: Connolly says in addition to raising funds for hospice, the hope is the Dream Home will raise awareness of what's available to help people stay in their home longer. And in sports, the Spokane Chiefs didn't have to look far to name their next captain. Over the weekend, a WHL club named P.G. Harrington to the role. The local product was selected by the Calgary Flames in the second round of the 2026 NHL Draft. Earlier this month, Harrington was also named one of 15 rising star athletes selected by the Prince George Sports Hall of Fame, who will be recognized during its October 24th induction night at the Conference and Civic Center. Get the daily and weekly news alerts directly to your inbox by signing up at mypgnow.com.
3: Well, outside, it's been a rainy day, to say the least. And then it is just going to continue on being a rainy night ahead of us. Tomorrow, high of 11 degrees, might be some sun, but I wouldn't count on it since it looks like this rain's going to be sticking around for a little bit as we end off September. Right now, we are sitting at 10 degrees here in PG.
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0: Hey Joe, from Jimi Hendrix. It's 94.3 Goat, and I'm Ryan Mitchell. That's your Chaco's Killer Classic for 5 o'clock, and remember Chaco's on a Monday. It's a margarita Monday.
1: They got some of the best house-made margaritas with freshly cut limes, everything you could ask for.
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0: Lenny Kravitz with Fly Away on 94.3 The Goat. I'm Ryan, and I'm kind of curious if you're someone that smokes or used to smoke, when was the best time for a dart?
1: 250-563-9944.
0: Because last I had the VMAs, Nirvana was presented with a Lifetime Achievement Award. I've heard the music video for Smells Like Teen Spirit being just that legendary and all that. So, on stage was Dave Grohl, Chris Novoselic, and Pat Smear. I bring up Pat specifically because while Chris was giving the acceptance speech, Pat's standing right beside him and smiling away as he pulls out a cigarette and just lights up on stage. Bro caught the vibe immediately. Listen, I'm not a supporter of smoking. It's not something I do. It's better if you quit and all that, but I can't blame a guy for wanting to have a quick puff on stage. He looked like he was having a good time.
2: Like a goat. $1,000 in cash prizes is up for grabs. 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

0: festival, there were hundreds of thousands of young people to a dairy farm in White Lake, New York.
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1: And here's what happened on this day in the world of rock.
4: I'm Gary Reed with today's rock history for September 28th. Today's rock supergroup formed in London in 1973 by singer Paul Rodgers and drummer Simon Kirk, both formerly members of Free, former Mott the Hoople guitarist Nick Ralphs, and former King Crimson bassist Boz Burrell. Peter Grant, who managed the rock band Led Zeppelin, also managed this band until 1982. Peter lost interest in the group and management in general after Led Zeppelin drummer John Bonham died in 1980. In the words of drummer Simon Kirk, Peter was definitely the glue which held us all together, and in his absence, we came apart. Their self-titled debut album came together in 1974 and was critically and commercially acclaimed. The album has been certified 5x platinum. It became the 46th best-selling album of the 70s, and Grand Magazine listed the album at number 40 among the 100 greatest heavy metal albums of all time. Paul Rodgers stated in an interview that the idea for the name of the band came from a book of Victorian morals that showed a picture of an innocent child looking up at an unsavory character leaning against a lamppost. The caption read, "Beware of bad company." It was on this day back in 1974 that Bad Company hit number one on the album charts for their self-titled debut. On this day in rock history, September 28th.

0: Wolf Mother with Woman on 94.3 The Go. Before that, some rock history courtesy of Bad Company. I'm Ryan, hanging out with you on the afternoon drive powered by the PG City Fun Park. And I got my man Brady on the line here. Brady, how we doing, man?
1: I'm good, thank you. I just heard your thing. I'm like, what is the best time to have a drag? I quit smoking, like, gosh, 12 years ago now, I want to say.
0: Nice. Congrats.
1: Thank you. But the thing that still gets me is on those heavy pulp mill pollution days in the fall, when there's like a heavy fog coming out of the river, and you're running into the bowl, and then that smell hits you. If I smell somebody else, it's like the only time that I'll get a craving for it is when it's mixed in with that pulp mill pollution smell of Prince George. Of the funniest thing.
0: That is the ultimate Prince George vibe right there. You get that whiff of the pulp mill, and you already got a cigarette in one hand and a double in the other.
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12: The Good Goat,

Seed spot run with Waitlist on the goat. It's running, and Monday is on the books, in the pocket, out of sight, which means it's time for the big finish. All right, what are the three things that we learned on September 28th, 2026? Number one, congrats to Pat Smear being the first man to smoke on stage while accepting an award at the VMAs. Catching that vibe, bro. Number two, that KD's soda might be the end of me. We end up trying it for the 420 snack attack. I love KD, but I hate soda. Number three, I want to wish a big happy birthday, 34th birthday, my sister Lindsay. You're having a good time up there, Lindsay. All right, final thoughts and clean up garbage pickup is Blue Zone tomorrow. Cougars got the Brandon Wee Kings on Friday, and Nirvana is on deck on Final Power with their Unplugged in New York album. Looking forward to that, man. You know what else I'm looking forward to? Our final song of the day. The man that was kind of the patriarch, the elder statesman of the grunge movement, is definitely Tom Petty and the Heartbreakers. Learning to fly. Keep it real, stay gritty, and fix your heart or die.

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0: And now from the MyPG Now newsroom, this is Good News.
1: I'm Aaron Bain. Premier David Eby kicked off week two of the provincial election campaign at Port of Prince Rupert Monday. He pledged the port would be expanded and the Port Authority would get an additional $5 million to increase the number of cruise ship visitors.
2: Our commitment to expand the Port of Prince Rupert in partnership with the Port Authority means that this port will be the second largest port in Canada by 2030.
1: He also says his BC-ND government would commit in the next 5 years to doubling the amount of critical metals and minerals BC produces for export. Meanwhile, BC Conservative interim leader Lauren Dirksen outlined his party's energy strategy. Dirksen says the Conservative government would double liquefied natural gas production by 2032 and triple it by 2035.
3: We will deliver this by cutting red tape, faster permitting, faster approvals.
1: BC Greener Emily Lowen said in Saanich Monday as well the Greens would plan to achieve universal free child care coverage by 2031. UNBC wants to hear you as the university embarks on a number of regional engagement sessions on how to best serve the North going forward. Engagement opportunities will run through the fall with in-person sessions in Fort St. John, Terrace, Quesnel, and Prince George, and other communities across the region. Provost and Vice President Academic Dr. Michael S. Beaulieu says this is your chance to have your voice heard.
4: The university wants to listen and hear from folks. Rather than be the university trying to tell or make decisions without that engagement, we do know that a lot has been going on for the last decade throughout Northern British Columbia, British Columbia, and across Canada.
1: The regional plan aligns with UNBC's overarching strategic plan ready. And the biggest fundraiser of the year for the Prince George Hospice Palliative Care Society kicked off this week with tickets for the Dream Home Lottery set to go on sale on Thursday. Hospice Executive Director Aaron Connolly says this year's home is an aging-in-place home.
5: It's something that can be adapted to be accessible and has accessibility in mind. So there's going to be things that you notice about that home that, because you're looking for it, knowing it's an aging place, you might see them, but if you didn't know that, you would just think, oh, this is another dream home.
1: Connolly says in addition to raising funds for hospice, the hope is the dream home will raise awareness of what's available to help people stay in their homes longer. And in sports, the Spokane Chiefs didn't have to look far to name their next captain. Over the weekend, the WHL club named PG's Chase Harrington to the role. The local product was selected by the Calgary Flames in the second round of the 2026 NHL Draft. Earlier this month, Harrington was also named one of 15 rising star athletes selected by the Prince George Sports Hall of Fame, who will be recognized during its October 24th induction night at the Conference and Civic Center. Get daily and weekly news alerts directly to your inbox by signing up at mypgnow.com.
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0: Well, here's what you missed.
2: Well, I'm going to be making a bit of a drive because I'll be on the morning show. And then once I'm done, I'm out of town. I am heading down to Revelstoke for a wedding. And just thinking about the drive, kind of plotting my plan here a little bit. I might have to change up my travel plans just a bit, adjust it a bit. Because I know Highway 97 is open all the way through to Cache Creek now. Man, I'm hearing a lot about slowdown zones. There's still a lot of work to be done. Wildfires are still active down there. And there's zones going all the way down to 70 to 50. God, it's going to take ages just to get through it. So I think I might just take my chances to go down the 24 to Little Fort and then just take the Yellowhead 5 down. I think that might just end up being a better route for me anyways. And the only slowdown zones I have to deal with are people driving their big RVs that are trying to take photos while driving.
0: The worst of the gust.
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3: 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Happy to be on that day. It was just, what was going on for you back then? How much has changed since then? 250-563-9944, because I just checked my Facebook memories exactly on this day. That's when I got my PS4 in. Oh, Street Fighter 5. Oh, Ryan, what were you doing? That's a bad Street Fighter. You should have waited until now. Street Fighter 6 is a lot better.
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0: 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But no one is making that day. You look nice today.
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0: 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Cold weather is coming.
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3: Eddie's very famous for having specific tones, you know, the Frankenstrat, the Brown sound. How much time do you spend obsessing over gear and pedals and playing the notes?
4: We call it chasing the ghost. Because it's an elusive tone that everybody's trying to chase. I mean, when that guy came onto the scene in 1978, we were all listening to Ted Nugent, we were listening to Joe Perry with Aerosmith, we were listening to Ace Frehley with Kiss, and all of a sudden this kid comes on, and that tone changed everything. So I've been chasing it for all my life.
1: The worst of the good.
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0: Missed your favorite show? 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
1: Prince George was certainly in the headlines because of the famous players in town.

0: it's not in the display case that it was originally in, but it's now sitting in the lobby of the famous players now. So if you want to go see a matinee today or a movie tonight, you should be taking a photo beside the most famous drawing done by Drake here in town, man. I'm stoked. I'm going to have to take some time before I leave town and get a photo with that thing. I love that Superman poster.
1: The worst of the Gus. 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

0: 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This is Goat News.
1: I'm Darren Bain. Premier David Eby kicked off week two of the provincial election campaign at the Port of Prince Rupert on Monday. He pledged the port would be expanded and the Port Authority would get an additional $5 million to increase the number of cruise ship visitors.
2: Our commitment to expand the Port of Prince Rupert in partnership with the Port Authority means that this port will be the second largest port in Canada by 2030.
1: He also says his BC NDP government would commit in the next 5 years to doubling the amount of critical metals and minerals BC produces for export. Meanwhile, BC Conservative interim leader Lauren Dirksen outlined his party's energy strategy. Dirksen says a Conservative government would double liquefied natural gas production by 2032 and triple it by 2035.
3: We will deliver this by cutting red tape, faster permitting, faster approvals.
1: BC Green leader Emily Lone said in Saanich Monday as well the Greens would plan to achieve universal free child care coverage by 2031. UNBC wants to hear you as the university embarks on a number of regional engagement sessions on how to best serve the North going forward. Engagement opportunities will run through the fall with in-person sessions in Fort St. John, Terrace, Quesnel, Prince George, and other communities across the region. Provost and Vice President of Academic Dr. Michael S. Beaulieu says this is your chance to have your voice heard.
4: The university wants to listen and hear from folks. Rather than it be the university trying to tell or make decisions without that engagement, we do know that a lot has been going on over the last decade throughout Northern British Columbia, British Columbia, and across Canada.
1: The regional plan aligns with UNBC's overarching strategic plan ready. And the biggest fundraiser of the year for the Prince George Hospice Palliative Care Society kicks off this week with tickets for the Dream Home Lottery set to go on sale on Thursday. Hospice Executive Director Aaron Connolly says this year's home is an aging-in-place home.
5: It's something that can be adapted to be accessible and it has accessibility in mind. So there's going to be things that you notice about that home that because you're looking for it and knowing it's an aging-in-place, you might see them, but if you didn't know that, you would just think, oh, this is another dream home.
1: Connolly says in addition to raising funds for hospice, the hope is the dream home will raise awareness of what's available to help people stay in their homes longer. And in sports, the Spokane Chiefs didn't have to look far to name their next captain. Over the weekend, the WHO club named PG's Chase Harrington to the role. The local product was selected by the Calgary Flames in the second round of the 2026 NHL draft. Earlier this month, Harrington was also named one of 15 rising star athletes selected by the Prince George Sports Hall of Fame, who will be recognized during its October 24th induction night at the Conference and Civic Center. Get daily and weekly news alerts directly to your inbox by signing up at mypgnow.com.
0: You can't finish strong if you don't start strong. And we're starting strong with more great rock on the go.
6: Reluctantly crouched at the starting line. 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Churning and burning, they yearn for the top. 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We've been burning fast on an empty tank.

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A very safety message from the GOAT.

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1: Van Halen, I want to thank you guys for coming in today. I know, like, you are gig to gig, so to get up this early in the morning to come in and treat us with a song and telling us about your band, I really appreciate it. I'm so psyched for tonight.
2: It is so amazing to be here. I tell you, man, good to be here. Ladies and gentlemen, you know, tonight at the CN Center in Prince George, you know, and you, my friend, have been a great host.
1: Thank
2: you. I love your style. I love your knowledge of rock and roll. CN Center tonight, we're going to play all the usual suspects. We got Panama, we got Hartford Teacher, we got You Really Got Me's, and you got You Ain't Talking About Loves. All the good stuff live in front of your naked TV guys tonight. Oh, yeah!
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3: You're not just playing music. I mean, you guys are playing iconic, real-life rock legends. How long did it take you to kind of, I mean, you got the notes down, you got the sound down. How long did it take you to kind of master the swagger and the stage moves and the mannerisms that we're looking for?
4: That's the key, right? Because you to be able to play those songs and play those notes and be able to hit those, I mean, that's a high bar to have to jump over. But then on top of it, we got to perform. Right? We got to jump off the drum riser. We got to have the big smiles. So it adds an extra challenge. So we work at it, for sure. I mean, you have to, right? You have to deliver. But what people remember in 1981 when they went to see Van Halen on the Fair Warning Tour, we got to deliver the same picture shows. We work very hard at it.
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3: 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Oh, now we talk about the past band of Los Bandos. 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

0: Well, here's what you missed.
1: Tragically hit. It's been 10 years since that final curtain call for them in Kingston, Ontario. It's going to be an emotional night tomorrow night if you are a big fan of the Hip. And that's what I want to know today. What's your favorite Hip song? If you ask me, there's so many great ones. Even their album cuts were just killers, you know? But I think if I were to pick like a single, one of the big ones, I think I'd probably have to go off of Fully Completely Locked in the Trunk of a Car. There's just something about that opening riff right there. I mean, Gordon Sinclair wrote this in the 80s at some point. They finally got to put it on this album. Not bad for a song about the assassination of Pierre Laporte during the October crisis.
0: The worst of the cup.
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1: I'm Darren Bain. Premier David Eby kicked off week two of the provincial election campaign at the Port of Prince Rupert Monday. He pledged the port would be expanded and the Port Authority would get an additional $5 million to increase the number of cruise ship visitors.
2: Our commitment to expand the Port of Prince Rupert in partnership with the Port Authority means that this port will be the second largest port in Canada by 2030.
1: He also says his BC NDP government would commit in the next 5 years to double the amount of critical metals and minerals BC produces for export. Meanwhile, BC Conservative interim leader Norm Dirksen outlined his party's energy strategy. Dirksen says a Conservative government would double liquefied natural gas production by 2032 and triple it by 2035.
3: We will deliver this by cutting red tape, faster permitting, faster approvals.
1: BC Green leader Emily Lowen said in San Juan Monday as well the Greens would plan to achieve universal free child care coverage by 2031. UNBC wants to hear you as the university embarks on a number of regional engagement sessions on how to best serve the North going forward. Engagement opportunities will run through the fall with in-person sessions at Fort St. John, Terrace, Quesnel, at Prince George, and other communities across the region. Provost and Vice President Academic Dr. Michael L. Hughes says this is your chance to have your voice heard.
4: The university wants to listen and hear from folks. Rather than it be the university trying to tell or make decisions without that engagement, we do know that a lot has been going on over the last decade throughout Northern British Columbia, and then across Canada.
1: The regional plan aligns with UNBC's overarching strategic plan ready. And the biggest fundraiser of the year for the Prince George Hospice Palliative Care Society kicks off this week with tickets to the Dream Home Lottery set to go on sale on Thursday. Hospice Executive Director Erin Connolly says this year's home is an aging-in-place home.
5: It's something that can be adapted to be accessible and has accessibility in mind. So there can be things that you notice about that home and that because you're looking for it, knowing it's an aging place, you might see them, but if you didn't know that, you would just think, oh, this is another dream home.
1: Connolly says in addition to raising funds for hospice, the whole hope is the dream home will raise awareness of what's available to help people stay in their homes longer. And in sports, the Spokane Chiefs didn't have to look far to name their next captain. Over the weekend, the WHL club named PG's Chase Harrington to the role. The local product was selected by the Calgary Flames in the second round of the 2026 NHL draft. Earlier this month, Harrington was also named one of 15 rising star athletes selected by the Prince George Sports Hall of Fame, who will be recognized during its October 24th induction night at the Conference and Civic Center. Get daily and weekly news alerts directly to your inbox by signing up at mypgnow.com.
0: Finish strong. We're starting strong with just more great rock on the go.

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I still got that taste in you. More of this is what you live for.

0: missed it.
1: Is this your favorite show?
2: Missed it.
1: Well, here's what you missed.
3: There's some drama going on in the music industry right now after the story that has been ever-evolving over the past, like, month or so. So last month, a country music artist by the name of Charlie Crockett had initially invited this kind of 50 throwback group called Twin Temple to his tour. He then made headlines by kicking them off the tour after he discovered that they were more satanic than he liked. Yeah, it was kind of weird because all you had to do was look them up and listen to their songs a little bit and realize, yeah, Twin Temple have a bit of a gimmick going on here. Almost with the blood running down their mouths. I don't know if you missed that one, Charlie, but Jack White decided, you know what, I'll enter myself into this feud a little bit. And he invited Twin Temple to open for him at one of his shows. Well, that certainly ruffled some feathers with Charlie Crockett, who recently reignited this whole feud by calling out Jack White, saying, oh, you're so fake and all that, blah, blah, here and there, acting like he didn't make a mistake. I'm not owned. You're the ones that are owned. You're all fools. I'm smart. That whole shit. Brother, do yourself a favor. Take the L. Because Jack White's just been stacking up wins by not doing anything. This died down, too. He reignited this for nothing. You need the bad press? Because that sounds like the only press you're getting, Charlie.
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0: What a bunch of
1: 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Yeah, she was right.
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2: 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You've got that guitar tuned up. You got to give us a song now, man.
3: 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See you in the seminar.

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6: 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Oh, wait. 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
3: I've got Diamond Dave, I got Eddie Van Halen, and I got Michael Fanthony in the studio with me this morning. Eddie's very famous for having specific tones, you know, the Frankenstrat, the Brown sound. How much time do you spend obsessing over gear and pedals and playing the notes?
4: Yeah, what we call it is chasing the ghost. Because it's an elusive tone that everybody's trying to chase. I mean, when that guy came onto the scene in 1978, we were all listening to Ted Nugent, we were listening to Joe Perry with Aerosmith, we were listening to Ace Frehley with Kiss, and all of a sudden this kid comes on and that tone changed everything. So I've been chasing it for all my life.
1: The worst of the ghost.
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3: Well, I'm going to be making a bit of a drive because I'll be on the morning show. And then once I'm done, I am out of town. I am heading down to Revelstoke for a wedding. And just thinking about the drive, kind of plotting my plan here a little bit. I might have to change up my travel plans just a bit, adjust it a bit. Because I know Highway 97 is open all the way through to Cache Creek now. But man, I'm hearing a lot about slowdown zones. There's still a lot of work to be done. Wildfires are still active down there. If there's zones going all the way down to 70 to 50, God, it's going to take ages just to get through it. So I think I might just take my chances and go down to 24 to Little Fort, then just take the Yellowhead 5 down. I think that might just end up being a better route for me anyways. And the only slowdown zones I have to deal with are people driving their big RVs that are trying to take photos while driving.
1: The worst of the Gust.
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standing taller than Mr. PG and packing twice the wood. Yeah. 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
1: Well, here's what you missed.
3: It's Connor and it's Adel from... Oh, now, yeah. we talked about the past band, Outlandos Bandos. Let's talk about Good Juju. That's who you're going to be with this Saturday. Now, if you guys were not lying to me, I understand you're going to be doing a Rush song on Saturday night. Yeah. Is that right?
4: Yes, sir.
3: Do we get a little tease of that? Can we get a little bit?
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3: Yes!
4: 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And remember, folks,
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3: Van Halen, I want to thank you guys for coming in today. I know, like, you are gig to gig to gig, so to get up this early in the morning to come in and treat us with a song and telling us about your band, I really appreciate it. I'm so psyched for tonight.
4: Thank you. So amazing to be here. I tell you, man, good to be here. Ladies and gentlemen, you know, tonight at the CN Center in Prince George, you know, and you, my friend, have been a great host.
3: Thank you.
4: I love your style. I love your knowledge of rock and roll. CN Center tonight, we're going to play all the usual suspects. We got Panama, we got Hot for Teacher, we got You Really Got Me's, and you got the Ain't Talk.

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3: 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Oh, Street Fighter 5. 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
1: Well, here's what you missed.
3: The Tragically Hip. It's been 10 years since that final curtain call for them in Kingston, Ontario. It's going to be an emotional night tomorrow night if you are a big fan of the Hip. And that's why I want to know today, what was your favorite Hip song? If you ask me, there's so many great ones. Even their album cuts were just killers, you know? But I think if I were to pick like a single

0: one of the big ones, I think I'd probably have to go off of fully, completely locked in the trunk of a car. There's just something about that opening riff right there. I mean, Gord Sinclair wrote this in the 80s at some point. They finally got to put it on this album. Not bad for a song about the assassination of Pierre Laporte during the October crisis.
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passport says CIRX 94.3 FM, the GOAT in Prince George. But don't worry, we're not going anywhere. Or we're actually not allowed to leave the country. Yeah, long story.

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1: Well, here's what you missed.
3: I've got Diamond Dave, I got Eddie Van Halen, and I got Michael Fanthony in the studio with me this morning. You've got that guitar tuned up. You got to give us a song now, man.

0: The worst of the Gov.
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3: I've got Diamond Dave, I got Eddie Van Halen, and I got Michael Fanthony in the studio with me this morning. You're not just playing music. I mean, you guys are playing iconic, real-life rock legends. How long did it take you to kind of, I mean, you got the notes down, you got the sound down. How long did it take you to kind of master the swagger and the stage moves and the mannerisms that we're looking for?
4: That's the key, right? Because you to play able to play those songs and to play those notes and to be able to hit those. I mean, that's a high bar to have to jump over. But then on top of it, we got to perform, right? We got to jump off the drum riser. We got to have the big smiles. So it adds an extra challenge. So we work at it for sure. I mean, you have to, right? You have to deliver what people remember in 1981 when they went to see Van Halen on the Fair Warning Tour. We got to deliver the same type of show. So we work very hard at it.
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0: Prince George, people have no quit. 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
3: I've got Diamond Dave, I got Eddie Van Halen, and I got Michael Fanthony in the studio with me this morning. Eddie's very famous for having specific tones, you know, the Frankenstrat, the Brown sound. How much time do you spend obsessing over gear and pedals and playing the notes?
4: Yeah, what we call it is chasing the ghost, because it's an elusive tone that everybody's trying to chase. I mean, when that guy came onto the scene in 1978, we were all listening to Ted Nugent, we were listening to Joe Perry with Aerosmith, we were listening to Ace Frehley with Kiss, and all of a sudden this kid comes on and that tone changed everything. So I've been chasing it for all my life.
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1: Missed your favorite show?
2: We missed it.
1: Well, here's what you missed.
3: There's some drama going on in the music industry right now after this story that has been ever evolving over the past like month or so. So last month, a country music artist by the name of Charlie Crockett had initially invited this kind of 50s throwback group called Twin Temple to his tour. He then made headlines by kicking them off the tour after he discovered that they were more satanic than he liked. Yeah, it was kind of weird because all you had to do was look them up and listen to their songs a little bit and realize, yeah, Twin Temple have a bit of a gimmick going on here. Also with the blood running down their mouths. Don't know how you missed that one, Charlie, but Jack White decided, you know what? I'll enter myself into this feud a little bit. And he invited Twin Temple to open for him at one of his shows. Well, that certainly ruffled some feathers with Charlie Crockett, who recently reignited this whole feud by calling out Jack White, saying, oh, you're so fake and all that, blah, blah, here and there, acting like he didn't make a mistake. I'm not owned. You're the ones that are owned. You're all fools. I'm smart. He's doing that whole shtick. Brother, do yourself a favor. Take the L. Because Jack White's just been stacking up wins by not doing anything. This died down, too. He reignited this for nothing. Do you need the bad press? Because that sounds like the only press you're getting, Charlie.
1: The worst of the Gus.
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1: Missed your favorite show?
2: You missed it.
1: Well, here's what you missed.
3: Prince George was certainly in the headlines because of the famous players in town. And the really funny Spider-Man poster that was drawn by one of the employees because their shipment of Spider-Man Brand New Day posters hadn't shown up. Well, the sad part of that story is that the poster got taken down. It was a head office decision outside of everyone's control. And, you know, I was a little bit sad about that. I wanted to take a photo with the poster. It was really funny. It was like seeing Spider-Man again. Like seeing an old friend. Well, I've got a good news update as of 10 hours ago. The Spooter is back. The catch is it's not in the display case that it was originally in, but it's now sitting in the lobby of the famous players now. So if you wanted to go see a matinee today or a movie tonight, you should be taking a photo beside the most famous drawing done by Drake. Here in town, man. I'm stoked. I'm going to have to take some time before I leave town and get a photo with that thing. I love that Spider-Man poster.
1: The worst of the Gus.
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3: Well, I'm going to be making a bit of a drive because I'll be on the morning show. And then once I'm done, I am out of town. I am heading down to Revelstoke for a wedding. And just thinking about the drive, kind of plotting my plan here a little bit. I might have to change up my travel plans just a bit, adjust it a bit. Because I know Highway 97 is open all the way through to Cache Creek now. But man, I'm hearing a lot about slowdown zones. There's still a lot of work to be done. Wildfires are still active down there. If there's zones going all the way down to 70 to 50, God, it's going to take ages just to get through it. So I think I might just take my chances and go down to 24 to Little Fort, then just take the Yellowhead 5 down. I think that might just end up being a better route for me anyways. And the only slowdown zones I have to deal with are people driving their big RVs that are trying to take photos while driving.
1: The worst of the Gus.
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0: We're legally required to tell you that 94.3 The Goat is CIRX in Prince George. But no one is making us say, you look nice today.
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94.3 The Goat, Holly McDarland, Feeling Numb. I'm Gareth Reed. Happy Tuesday to you. The Tuesday that kind of feels like a Friday. Hopefully you have tomorrow off for National Truth and Reconciliation Day. But here we are on a Tuesday. And Thursday is the big tire changeover day. So it's perfect that your morning show is brought to you by Tire Capital. Get your winter tires now. Here's Alice Cooper on the go.

0: 94.3 The Goat, Gwen Stefani, and No Doubt, Just a Girl. I'm Gareth Reed, not big on social media. I post on our Goat Facebook page every once in a while. I post on my own Facebook page every once in a while. But the one thing I am not in with at all, I leave that for the Gen Z boys around here, is Instagram. I don't check that out at all. So I would have no idea if I put out an Instagram story who would be secretly rewatching it. Now you can find out if you want to pay $4 a month for Instagram Plus. It's going to give you a peek behind the curtain, which features things like story rewatch count, which shows how many times someone has played a story, plus timestamps for when they viewed it. Might be useful to you. I mean, how many people are going to be disappointed when they find out that 85% of their views came from their mother?
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0: 623, 4 degrees, blue zone garbage. Just a slight chance of showers along with our mix of sun and cloud today and up near 11. Got the news with Hartley coming up after the beaches and 7 Mary 3, cumbersome on the go.

0: asked to come up with a catchy title at 4:59 on a Friday, and they just kind of threw their hands up.
1: Are we ready for the strategic plan? Gareth, what did you come up with in the name?
2: I'm a strategic plan ready.
0: Perfect. Moving on. And with Fall in the Air, the RCMP are reminding hunters to be mindful of safe storage and transportation of their firearms. Ensure that yours is transported out of sight, either in a locked trunk or lockable compartment. And if not, you got to make sure that they're out of sight inside the locked vehicle, like under a back seat or covered in a blanket. I love that stealth fighter strategy. Nothing screams, definitely not a high-powered hunting rifle, quite like a suspiciously rifle-shaped bulge under a floral duvet in the back of a Ford F-150.
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0: 644, 4 degrees, mixed bag for us today. Get some sun and a slight chance of showers up to about 11. Got classic AC/DC coming up after this new one from Turnstile. Look out for me on the...

0: Gareth Reid. He never made it as a wise man.
1: Couldn't cut it as a poor man stealing.
0: 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Tires and wheels for any budget. On the go.

0: Up album came out 2020. System's Down. I'm Gareth Reed. We are in a new season, of course. Summer's behind us. We're here in the fall. We got a new month around the corner. Thursday is going to be October 1st. So that means a new furnace filter. Now you just got to check the size before you head to the store. I never remember the size of my furnace filter.
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0: 6:54, Blue Zone Garbage, 3 degrees, mix of sun and cloud, maybe a slight chance of showers, and a high to 11 today. And we're going to the phones. The GOAT, who's this?
12: Hey, it's Sean. I just want to give a heads up. There's a cow and two moose on University Way here.
0: Ooh, heading up or heading down?
12: Heading up from Tamano End.
0: Okay, awesome. I will let everybody know. I actually, you just did.
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1: Good morning. Mr. PG will be donning orange to recognize the National Day for Truth and Reconciliation. His orange shirt will be unveiled this afternoon at 1 o'clock as a lead-in to the National Day for Truth and Reconciliation gathering to be held in the Clately Today Memorial Park tomorrow. The 94 calls to action from Truth and Reconciliation Commission will be read out loud in the park again, followed by a guided reconciliation walk led by Joshua Seymour. There'll also be a panel discussion, including residential school survivors, and a celebration of Indigenous culture. A major pipeline expansion near Taylor in northern BC is expected to bring hundreds of workers and millions of dollars in economic activity. Enbridge says the Birch Grove project is expected to employ more than 600 workers at peak construction, while contributing about $168 million to the provincial economy. Construction is expected to begin early next year. David Eby kicked off week two of the provincial election campaign at the Port of Prince Rupert yesterday. He pledged the port would be expanded and the Port Authority would get an additional $5 million to increase the number of cruise ship visitors.
2: Our commitment to expand the Port of Prince Rupert in partnership with the Port Authority means that this port will be the second largest port in Canada by 2030.
1: He adds his BC NDP government would commit in the next 5 years to doubling the amount of critical metals and minerals BC produces for export. The BC Conservatives outlined their energy plan for the province with the provincial election campaign now into week two. Interim leader Lauren Dirksen says rapid expansion of the liquefied natural gas industry would be a key pillar of that plan. He says the revenues would help the province dig out of the projected $13.8 billion deficit.
3: It will keep taxes low for hardworking families in British Columbia. It will fund the social programs that we all rely on.
1: He adds a conservative government would double LNG production by 2032 and triple it by 2035. UNBC is inviting communities to help shape its next regional plan, a roadmap to guide the diverse communities of the North in the years ahead. The plan is the school's opportunity to ask Northern communities directly what they should look like. Vice President Academic Dr. Michelle Beaulieu says they plan to connect with other Northern regions on a regular basis.
4: This process that we're undertaking isn't meant just to be a one-off. It is our commitment to continually engage moving forward, but underscoring it is to understand what our communities throughout the entire North are looking for.
1: Engagement opportunities will run through the fall with in-person sessions in various communities across the region, including Prince George, Quesnel, and Fort St. John. Forward Chase Harrington, who's from Prince George, has been named captain of the Spokane Chiefs. Harrington was selected by the Calgary Flames in round two, 36th overall, in this year's NHL entry draft. The NHL regular season will begin with five games tonight, including Vancouver at Edmonton and Montreal at Toronto. Forward Nico Mijatovic of Prince George was among the final cuts of the Anaheim Ducks, so he'll begin the season in the AHL with their farm team, the San Diego Gulls. Get news alerts, direct your inbox. 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I'm Hartley Miller.
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7: 7:05, Blue Zone Garbage, 3 degrees, mix of sun and cloud, and a slight chance of showers today, and a little bit windy, high to 11. Slight chance again tonight, low plus 2 with a risk of frost, but we're looking at some sunshine on Wednesday, the high to 12, and then Thursday, Friday, sunshine and highs to about 14. If you're out on the road and you see anything interesting like a cow and two moose up University Way, watch the edge of the roads as you're traveling up or down there. Stuff like that, you let me know. 563-9944.
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94.3 The Goat, Our Lady Peace, sounding the alarm. I'm Gareth Reed. Happy Tuesday. I usually say happy Friday, but today's sort of a Tuesday that feels like a Friday. Hopefully you will be off tomorrow for the National Day of Truth and Reconciliation. Your morning show brought to you by

0: 94.3 The Goat. The warning, the three teenagers from Mexico that started off way back in 2014 with a very viral cover of Metallica's Enter Sandman. Of course, they put out their own good stuff. That was their latest, called Garrison. I'm Gareth Reed, 719 Blue Zone Garbage, 2 degrees. Little bit of this and that today, maybe a couple of showers, but we're going to get some sunshine as well. Now, I don't usually tell you what national day it is, like it's National Marigold Day, or it's like Wash Your Great Uncle's Car Day or something. I only mention when it's important. And it is important today, National Coffee Day. It's one of the world's favorite beverages, and it helps power my morning show as well. And if you're like me, you probably tell I drink a lot of coffee. Are you drinking too much coffee? Do you finish your 60-minute presentation before everyone's seated? You're probably drinking too much coffee. If your boss asks to meet with you at 2 o'clock and you eagerly ask, oh, AM or PM? You might be drinking too much coffee. I don't think... The last example I'm going to give you, that you drink way too much coffee. If you got a picture of your coffee mug on your coffee mug.
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0: 724, Blue Zone Garbage, 2 degrees, some sun and some clouds and some wind, and maybe a chance of showers. Could all happen today. Got the news up after Good Charlotte and the Headstones on the Go.
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0: 94.3 The Goat. That is Moist with a song all about Hamlet's romantic suitor. Remember her? She had a complete psychological break. I did take representative literary works in university. Eh. Yeah. All about Ophelia. That's Moist. I'm Gary Freed, 7:42. Tomorrow is a very, very special day. September 30th is the National Day for Truth and Reconciliation. We here at Vista Radio have partnered with the Gord Downie and Cheney Wenjack Fund for a day to listen. The first day to listen took place back June 30th, 2021, and leveraged the power of radio to inspire people throughout Canada to move reconciliation forward in meaningful ways. This year, we mark the 10th anniversary of Secret Path, and we reflect on how Gord Downie honored Cheney Wenjack's story, his truth, and helped it turn into a meaningful action by creating opportunities for learning and dialogue and change. This year's theme is Honoring Truth with Action, a day to listen. It's going to take place all day, 6 a.m. to 6 p.m. tomorrow, as part of the National Day for Truth and Reconciliation.
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0: 7:46, Blue Zone Garbage, 2 degrees, and sunshine.

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So just

0: 94.3 The Goat, the Refreshments from their album out 30 years ago, Fizzy, Fuzzy, Big, and Buzzy. I love a silly name. Reminds me of that old rock band my dad used to listen to from the 60s. Dave D, Dozy, Beaky, Mick, and Titch. 60s was a wild time, I guess. I'm Garrett Reed, 754. This is going to be awesome. Spruce City Wildlife Association is having a fundraising rubber ducky race coming up right away. Your chance to win 20 grand or 10 grand or $5,000. And of course, all money raised goes towards the Spruce City Wildlife Association. So give me letting rubber duckies go in the Cottonwood Island side channel. And then if one makes it across, you can win some money. Remember they did that in Terrace years ago. They had a rubber duck race at Riverboat Days. And they asked me to do a play-by-play from a boat. So I did. I'm like, what am I going to do? Okay, rubber ducky race. Here we go. All right. The yellow duck is ahead in the race. Oh, it looks like the yellow duck has passed the yellow duck. And now, oh my goodness, a yellow duck is in the lead.
1: I got you.
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0: 7:57, Blue Zone Garbage, 2 degrees. Still a slight chance of a shower, but I'm glad to see some sun poking out. Gonna get a high near 11. Mix of Santa Cloud Wednesday up to 12. Sunshine Thursday, Friday. Highs to about 14. Harley Miller's got your news update after Finger 11. 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

0: Now, from the MyPG Now newsroom, this is Goat News.
1: Good morning, and there are reports today that indicate LNG Canada will go forward with its multi-billion-dollar Phase 2 expansion in the Kitimat. The expansion is expected to double LNG Canada's capacity to 28 million tons per year. An LNG spokesperson is quoted as saying that the project will create thousands of jobs and strengthen Canada's role as a trusted energy partner. Prime Minister Carney is expected to make the official announcement in about 3 hours, around 11 o'clock this morning. A major pipeline expansion near Taylor is expected to bring hundreds of workers and millions of dollars in economic activity to that area. Enbridge says the Birch Grove project is expected to employ more than 600 workers at peak construction, while contributing about $168 million to the provincial economy. Construction is expected to begin early next year. David Eby kicked off week two of the provincial election campaign at the Port of Prince Rupert yesterday. He pledged the port would be expanded and the Port Authority would get an additional $5 million to increase the number of cruise ship visitors.
2: Our commitment to expand the Port of Prince Rupert in partnership with the Port Authority means that this port will be the second largest port in Canada by 2030.
1: Now he adds his NDP government would commit in the next 5 years to doubling the amount of critical metals and minerals BC produces for exports. The BC Conservatives outlined their energy plan for the province as interim leader Lauren Dirksen says rapid expansion of the liquefied natural gas industry would be a key pillar of that plan. He says the revenues would help the province dig out of the projected $13.8 billion deficit.
3: It will keep taxes low for hardworking families in British Columbia. It will fund the social programs that we all rely on.
1: He adds a conservative government would double LNG production by 2032, triple it by 2035. Mr. BG will be donning orange, recognizing the National Day for Truth and Reconciliation. His orange shirt will be unveiled around 1 o'clock this afternoon. This is a lead-in to the National Day for Truth and Reconciliation gathering that is set for tomorrow at the Clateley Today Park. UNBC is inviting communities to help shape its next regional plan, a roadmap to guide the diverse communities of the North in the years ahead. The regional plan is the school's opportunity to ask Northern communities directly what they should look like. Vice President Academic Dr. Michelle Beaulieu says the plan to connect with other Northern communities is on a regular basis.
4: This process that we're undertaking isn't meant just to be a one-off. It is our commitment to continually engage moving forward. But underscoring it is to understand what our communities throughout the entire North are looking for.
1: Now, yeah, it's engagement opportunities will run through the fall with in-person sessions in Fort St. John, Terrace, Quesnel, PG, and other communities right across the region. Forward Chase Harrington, who's from Prince George, has been named captain of the Spokane Chiefs. Harrington was selected by the Calgary Flames in round two, 36th overall, in this year's NHL entry draft. Well, speaking about the NHL, the regular season will open tonight with 5 games. That includes Vancouver at Edmonton and Montreal in Toronto. Forward Nico Mijatovic of Prince George was among the final cuts of the Anaheim Ducks. He was selected by the Ducks in round two of the 2023 NHL entry draft. He'll begin this season with the Ducks AHL Farm Club, the San Diego Gulls.
5: All right, Hartley, here we are on a Tuesday. We got a little sunshine. Let's have a nice sunny sports quote.
1: All right, from Jimmy Kimmel on the performance this season of the Pittsburgh Steelers starting quarterback. Aaron Rodgers got 2 A's on his report card.
5: Ooh.
1: And they were both in his first name.
5: Very nice. Yeah.
1: We're coming up to... You didn't see that, did you?
5: I did not. No, I did not see that one coming.
1: We're coming up to 8:05. Enjoy your day. And
5: the short week ahead.
1: I'm Hartley Miller.
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5: 8:05 Blue Zone Garbage, 2 degrees, sunshine, and a chance of showers today. Just a slight chance. It's going to get a little windy, though. Gusting to about 40, the high to 11. Another slight chance of showers tonight. Wind dying off a bit, but watch out. Low to plus 2, risk of frost. Then we get a mix of sun and cloud Wednesday towards sunshine Thursday, Friday. See something interesting on the roads? I want to know all about it. You can call or text 563-9944.
7: 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Proudly maintaining roads in the Prince George area since 1996. 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

94.3 The Go to Alanis Morissette. You ought to know. Who would have thought that Dave Coulier would have had such an influence on the Canadian music industry? I'm Garrett, 3 at 8:14. Your morning show brought to you by Tire Capital. Get your winter tires now. Get you some Tom Petty. Free Fallin' on The Go. She's

0: 94.3 The Goat, Nickelback, from their 10th studio album, Get Rollin'. They put that out a couple of years ago, 2022. They got a new one coming up right away, and Chad says this new album has every side of the band on it. It's called Everything Under the Sun, coming out October 30th. I'm Gareth Reid, 821. Stuff's coming out right now, I'm sure. If you've got teenagers sitting around the table, they're using strange words. I remember raising four boys. We had four teenagers at one time. Yeah, my food budget was bigger than our mortgage for sure. And I used to laugh. We'd sit around at the table and they'd talk about these new words that they picked up at school. And some of them were ridiculous. So I've got a list of the new buzzwords and phrases so you will know what your kids are talking about when they're just letting their gums flap. I mean, never mind 6, 7. That was last year. The word scuba. Nah, they're not going underwater. The Gen Alpha's scuba is a dance indicating that someone or something stinks. Like holding your nose and fanning the air. All right. Crine. It's the intentional misspelling of the word crying. Alphas actually use this word to describe extreme laughter. Bird. See, I grew up in Scotland where a bird was a lady. It was just a lady. But now, bird is a derogatory term. It's used to bash women who are detrimentally obsessed with men. I can't do it. I can't do Nathan. I figured this one out on my own. It means I can't handle this. It's this year's I can't even. And the last one I'll leave you with this morning so you know what the kids are talking about. Quiet on the creek. It means to keep certain secret situations and scenarios on the down low. Rather than broadcasting their every move, teenagers now are preferring handling business on the hush-hush. See, my grandma has been saying this for years. She just called it mind your own beeswax.
1: The goat.
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0: 827, get your Blue Zone garbage out. We're at 3 degrees and the sunshine is there. I love seeing that. We're going to get more of the sun, maybe a slight chance of showers today. We're going to get a mix of sun and cloud tomorrow, high to 12. But sunshine for Thursday and Friday, highs back up to about 14. And I don't see a chance of showers after that for a while. So might be a nice dry little while, get some stuff taken care of in the yard. We got Triumph coming up after the Smashing Pumpkins today. 94.3 The Goat.

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0: go. Yet another Canadian trio. There are a few of them. There's at least three, anyways. Three trios. I know there's Saga. Of course, there's Rush. Then there's these guys who are celebrating their 50th anniversary. I caught them on tour a little while ago. Triumph laid on the line. They got an upcoming anniversary of their album, Just a Game. And they're going to release Triumph, Just a Game, the game, very soon. See, if you remember the Triumph Just a Game album, there was actually a board game on the inside of the album cover. But they're actually going to put out a game. So it looks like I'm dishing out how much money it takes. I don't care. I got a little Triumph shrine at home, so that'll be perfect under there. The new game is inviting players to hold on to a set of three Magic Power Triumph records during the tour and lay it on the line while they reach stardom, fighting the good fight. Oh, how Triumph and how punny.
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0: 8:39, Blue Zone Garbage, 3 degrees right now, going up to 11. Yeah, sunshine, yeah, clouds, yeah, wind, and yeah, a slight chance of showers as well. 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

0: Masters Monster Truck, The Lion. I'm Gareth Reed. The new month approacheth. We are September 29 today, so we get September 30 tomorrow. We got a new month. We're in a new season right now. We got a new month around the corner, and you know what that means? A new furnace filter. You're going to need to change it. Now you just got to go check the size before you head to the store. I never remember.
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94.3 The Goat, the Black Keys, talking about the night before. I'm Gareth Reed, 9:12, 3 degrees, and some sunshine today should last right through next week. Your morning show brought to you by Tire Capital. Get your winter tires now. Evanescence coming up after Sass Jordan. Hi,

0: 94.3 The Goat, Evanescence from their sixth album, Sanctuary, came out just a little while ago. Who will you follow? I'm Gareth Reed, 923 degrees, sunshine, maybe a slight chance of showers, all the way up to 11 degrees today, and here's everything else you need to know in 60 seconds.
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0: UNBC is inviting communities to help shape its next roadmap. The regional plan, aligning with UNBC's strategic plan Ready, is the school's opportunity to ask communities directly what it should look like. Although the name Strategic Plan Ready sounds like someone was tasked to come up with a catchy title at 4:59 on a Friday and just kind of threw their hands up.
3: All right, are we ready for the strategic plan?
0: Gareth! Did you come up with a name?
4: Strategic Plan Ready?
0: Ah, perfect. All right, moving on. And with fall in the air, the RCMP is reminding hunters to be mindful of safe storage and transportation of your firearms. You gotta lock it out of sight in a trunk or lockable compartment. And if you don't have those, they say store it under the back seat or cover it with a blanket. I love that stealth fighter blanket strategy. Nothing screams definitely not a high-powered hunting rifle quite like a suspiciously rifle-shaped bulge under a floral duvet in your back seat.
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I would have loved me a 1970 Chevelle SS454, but I'll just, you know, think of the band instead. That was Chevelle, said the pain below. I'm Gareth Reed, your morning show brought to you by Tire Capital. Get your winter tires now and do it before October 1st, which is Thursday. 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

0: 94.3 The Goat, Billy Talent from Billy Talent 3, back to 2009, that's Surrender. My name is Gareth Reed. Tomorrow is September 30th, and in recognition of the National Day for Truth and Reconciliation, we here at Vista Radio have partnered with the Gore Downey and Cheney Wenjack Fund for A Day to Listen. 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This year, as we mark the 10th anniversary of Secret Path, we reflect on how Gore Downey honored Cheney Wenjack's story, his truth, and helped turn it into meaningful action by creating opportunities for learning and dialogue and change. This year's theme is Honoring Truth with Action. 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It's going to take place all day tomorrow from 6 a.m. to 6 p.m. as part of National Day for Truth and Reconciliation. It's 9:38. We've got music from Nirvana coming right up.
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10: 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I'm about to be

0: 94.3 The Goat. That is the Sheepdogs. Bad for your health. I'm Gareth Reed. It's good to do some shouting out. First shout out of the day, as always, goes to Trevor and the whole crew at Chieftain Auto Parts. They got two great locations to serve you, downtown and on the Heart. My shout out today is to everyone who's going to participate in the free, family-friendly gathering focused on learning, reflection, healing, and cultural celebration at Clatelaitene Memorial Park tomorrow from noon to 5 as part of the National Day for Truth and Reconciliation. We're going to keep the music going with Journey on the way next.
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0: 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You don't know what it's like. I'm Gareth Reed. I know the 41st Annual Business Excellence Awards are coming up Saturday from 6 to 10 at the Prince George Conference and Civic Center. There's going to be 12 awards handed out. It's going to be a lovely evening to celebrate businesses and dress up nice. 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It's the 39th annual.
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0: 94.3 The Goat, Beaches in Tennessee, the brand new one from Cage the Elephant. I'm Gareth Reed. I am brand new to Instagram. I don't do that at all. I barely do Facebook. I do our Goat Facebook. I don't do the Instagram stuff. I leave the Gen Zs around here to do that. But I understand something has changed with Instagram. You can now find out who's rewatching your Instagram story. Ooh, that could be scary. If you pay $3.99 a month, you could get Instagram Plus, which gives you a peek behind the curtain and lets you see how many times someone replayed a story and when they did it. We'll be real sad, though, to spend that $3.99 a month to find out that 85% of your views came from Grandma.
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0: 94.3 The Goat caught those guys last year when they were opening, or Collective Soul was opening up for them in Edmonton. It was an awesome show. Our Lady Peace and Innocent. I'm Gareth Reid. I don't usually tell you what national day it is, like it's National Dirty Sneakers Day, or it's National, you know, Tidy Up Your Garden Day. I don't really care. I only mention the ones I care about. Today's National Coffee Day. How can you do a morning show without being a coffee addict? So, of course, we got to celebrate National Coffee Day, one of the world's most favorite beverages. If you're like me, you drink too much coffee, there are a couple of signs. You finish your 60-minute presentation before anyone's even seated. Drinking too much coffee, of course. Another sign you drink too much coffee. Your boss asks to meet with you at 2 and you eagerly ask AM or PM. But I think the biggest sign that you drink too much coffee is if you have a picture of your coffee mug on your coffee mug.
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passport says CIRX 94.3 FM, the GOAT in Prince George. But don't worry, we're not going anywhere. Or we're actually not allowed to leave the country. Yeah, long story.

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0: 94.3 The GOAT. Unfortunately, some sad news for Sublime fans. Jacob Knowles saying that's it. It was a one-off album he was doing, and it's awesome. The title of the album is that song we just played, Until the Sun Explodes. I'm Gareth Reed. I have four sons. They were all teenagers at one time. My wife and I, Amy, had to try and decipher their leet speak or their little teenager speak that they pick up around the schoolyard. And some of the words are just absolutely crazy. So I've put together a list of the new words that your kids are trying to hide from me and you're not supposed to know the meanings of. I'm going to give you the meanings. If your kids are talking about scuba, no, they're not going underwater. It's a dance indicating that someone or something stinks. Crying. I guess it's a misspelling of the word crying, but they're not using it for sad crying. They use it to describe extreme laughter. If you hear of a lady being called a bird, it is a derogatory term. It's used to bash women who are detrimentally obsessed with men. And the last one I heard, and I figured this one out on my own, quiet on the creek. That's teenagers trying to, instead of broadcast their every move, just handle business on the hush-hush. We all know grandmas have a version of this, and they've taught it to us before. Do you remember when grandma said, hey, you, mind your beeswax?
1: You're the GOAT.
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0: 11:19, this time check for downtown Prince George's free bike valet. Have your bikes, scooters, wagons, and strollers securely stored during Wednesday's Truth and Reconciliation event at the park behind the band shell.
13: Standing taller than Mr. PG and packing twice the wood. Yeah. We're on top of all things Prince George. 94.3 The Goat.

0: 94.3 The Goat, that is Big Sugar. They are on the scene. I'm Gareth Reed. We have a very special program on tomorrow, on September 30th, in recognition of the National Day for Truth and Reconciliation. We at Vista Radio have partnered with the Gord Downie and Cheney Wanjack Fund for a day to listen. The very first day to listen took place back in 2021, and leveraged the power of radio to inspire people throughout Canada to move reconciliation forward in meaningful ways. This year, as we mark the 10th anniversary of Secret Path, we're reflecting on how Gord Downie honored Cheney Wanjack's story, his truth, and helped turn it into meaningful action by creating opportunities for learning, dialogue, and change. This year's theme is Honoring Truth with Action. It's a day to listen, taking place all day tomorrow, 6 a.m. to 6 p.m., as part of the National Day for Truth and Reconciliation.
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0: 94.3 The GOAT with the presidents of the United States of America. The band so much cooler than the dude. I don't care which dude, the band is cooler. That's Lump. That'll do it for Gareth Reed. I see the dude hanging around outside the studios. Yeah. Hi, Ryan. Rock Radio Ryan in for the rest of your Tuesday afternoon. I will be back in Thursday as we have very special programming for National Day for Truth and Reconciliation tomorrow. It is a day to listen. We got the Glorious Sons on the way next.
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1: Here's what happened on this day in the world of rock.
4: I'm Gareth Reed with today's rock history for September 29th. This album took 4 weeks to record in 1979 and spaced out over several months. Unlike its successor, there was no pressure on the band. On the sessions, the drummer said they just went into the studio and said, right, who's got the first song? And hadn't even rehearsed them before they went in. Against the wishes of A&M Records, who had wanted to equip the promising band with a bigger studio and a more famous producer, they opted to again record at Surrey Sound with Nigel Gray. The small budget was easily covered by the profits of their previous album, further ensuring that the record label would have no control of the actual creation of the band's music. Whereas their last album had benefited from one of the most prolific songwriting periods of the singer's life, the recording sessions for this album were so short on new material that the band even considered re-recording a B-side at one point. To fill in the gaps, they dug up old songs they'd written and used elements of them to create new songs. The song we're talking about was released in 1979 as the first single from Regatta de Blanc and was a massive success in Britain, going to the top of the UK singles chart. The Police's first number one hit, Message in a Bottle, goes to number one on this date in rock history, September 29th.

0: That's Bleeker with Highway on 94.3 The Go. Good afternoon, my friend. I'm Ryan Mitchell. Hoping you're having yourself a good one out there. Now, we have ourselves a Tuesday on our hands. Normally, Tuesday, we're not even at the middle part of the week. But that's different today. Tomorrow's National Day of Truth and Reconciliation, which does mean that we have a statutory holiday. Unless you are working that day. Rest of us get the day off. So I do hope you take that time to maybe go down to Clayton Today Memorial Park. There's going to be a whole event down there in honor of Truth and Reconciliation. I know I'm thinking about taking some time going down there. For one, looks like the weather's going to be really nice tomorrow for that. So it'll be great to have one more good day outdoors. But also, it's just going to be a nice relaxing way to, you know, get through half of this week and then we're back to work on Thursday and only have 2 days left and we're back on the weekend. So it's going to be a bit of a weird one this week, but I don't mind it.
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PG's Real Rock Radio, Kings of Leon, and you, somebody. I'm Ryan on your afternoon. Hope you're having yourself a good one out there. Now, switching gears a little bit, going from Kings of Leon to one of the greats, the all-time greats. I know a lot of people were telling me how much they loved seeing AC/DC in Vancouver. It's still shocking that those old geezers still got it in them to rock out the way they do, but when you got songs like TNT, I guess

0: 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It's like instantly we woke up in a fall wonderland around here, which I'm not going to complain. It's my favorite time of the year, but I thought it would have been more of a progressive change, not a overnight change.
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1: The White Stripes, Fell in Love with a Girl, 12:52, which means it's about time that we hit that Rhine Petrol Report. Checking over on Gas Buddy, trying to find you the top three places in Prince George to save you a couple bucks at the pump. Well, number one, it's actually two places. Costco and Super Save on Continental Way, both are sitting at 177 right now. So if you want to save a couple bucks, that might be the way right there. Number two, right behind them, is the BVD Travel Center, which used to be the Husky over in the BCR site, and the Canco on Boundary are both sitting at 179. And your number three spot is the Esso on Great Street. Checked it out last night to fill up. 181. Not too bad right now. And it seems like the prices across the board are starting to trend downward, which is a good thing for us. So if you see any other cheap gas out there, let me know. 250-563-9944.
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1: Normally when there's some sort of special event going on around town, Mr. PG will be hitting his normal power stance, waving a flag, but for the first time, it's going to be changing it up. Mr. PG will be donning an orange shirt for tomorrow for National Truth and Reconciliation Day. For all the details, it's on our website, mypgnow.com, courtesy of Darren Bain. And outside, it's been a very nice day out there. I mean, a high of around 11 degrees. Well, we are starting to see some clouds roll in, so maybe it'll bring on some rain later on this afternoon. But enjoy the sun while you got it. We're sitting at 9.
0: Mr. PG might be 65 years old,
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1: That's the Pretty Reckless and 4IM Death on 94.3 The Goat. I'm Ryan on your afternoon drive. 110, just clicking over, and I'm kind of curious because I was just talking to some folks that, well, they got their kids in hockey. It always makes me wonder, how much is that yearly cost for the kids' new equipment? How much is that running you right now? 250-563-9944. I bet it's not cheap. There's a reason hockey is a rich kid sport now.

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Well, here's another one to add to that list. It's brand new music right here on The GOAT.

0: That's Turns Down from Baltimore and Look Out for Me. 94.3 The Goat. I'm Ryan Mitchell on your afternoon drive. And I'm wondering, to all the hockey parents out there, how much did your kids' equipment cost you this year? 250-563-9944. I gotta admit, growing up, I didn't play a whole lot of hockey. I think I played maybe a half a year, maybe even less, when I was when I was just a wee lad. But I did not stick around in the game. But I did remember we got a lot of our equipment from places like Source for Sports, your secondhand like sports equipment stores. And now that I think about it, those stores don't really exist anymore, do they? I mean, there's probably some like down in the Lower Mainland or something, but, you know, talking to people around the office, yeah, if you're looking for secondhand stuff for your kids' equipment because you don't want to pay, you know, $600 for a new stick, yeah, you're probably looking on Marketplace now. Maybe there's some bizarre finds in the Facebook Marketplace for some Jofa helmets or something. Sure, those will still keep your kid's head intact.
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13: 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Yeah. 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Oh, wait. That's what they look like?

0: off of the color and the shape. From the Foo Fighters, it's My Hero. 136 on the GOAT. I'm Ryan Mitchell, hanging out with you on your afternoon drive. And, well, last night was Monday Night Football, which means we have a winner in the GOAT's football pool. Presented by Prince George Toyota in the Westwood Pub. It was week three, and we got ourselves a winner, and it is Papa. With that 12-4 week three. Good on you, man. The only one of the contenders that happened to pick the Bears to beat the Eagles last night. And I guess it's just Case Keenum coming in as a backup, once again getting the job done for her team. And just a genuine smackdown of the Eagles, who just couldn't get anything going last night. So congrats, Papa. You just won yourself $40 to the Westwood Pub. If you want to be like Papa, make your week four picks right now over on mypgnow.com, and maybe you'll be the one who is standing atop the rest of the pile at the end of week four.
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0: on your afternoon drive. And yesterday we were talking about when the best time for a dart was, because Pat Smear of the Foo Fighters and Nirvana decided to honor another 90s grunge singer, Kurt Cobain, by smoking on stage during their Lifetime Achievement Award. I don't watch the VMAs anymore. That ship sailed a long time ago. But it was neat seeing Pat just, you know, light up with a smile on his face. And I got my man Biff on the line here. Biff, when is the best time to lay up a dart?
1: Now, I don't smoke anymore. I did for a long time, but I quit back when smokes were $10 a pack. So that was a while ago. Yep. And I got to say, there is one cigarette that is hands down above and beyond all of them. You can say after dinner or whatever, but it's that post-coital smoke, bro. That's the one.
0: Once you're done business, then it's time to get down to business with those Marlboros.
1: That is 100% it. Light them up. Smoke if you got them. Hey, and by the way, the best time to quit was yesterday. The second best time is right now to anybody listening. So,
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1: Well, our good buddy, Mr. PG, he's always all for any sort of event going on around town. 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Outside, been a not bad day out there. Chance you could see the showers later on today, but you know, it's not like yesterday where it was just rain all day, which was kind of a vibe that I was digging a little bit. But I do love me a little bit of sun, and we're sitting at 10 degrees here in PG with a Chaco's Killer Classic, courtesy of Iron Maiden.
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Bruce Dickinson held nothing back on that song. That's Run to the Hills from Iron Maiden on your Chaco's Killer Classic for 2 o'clock. It's Ryan Mitchell here hanging out with you. And Chaco's is always a great place to hang out, especially during happy hour, which goes all the way until now, till 5 p.m. Try out their wings, nachos, sangria, and margaritas and more over at Chaco's on the corner of 15th and Central. It's Kid Rock on the Goat.

He doesn't smoke, he doesn't drink, because Ryan Mitchell's body is a temple for big sandwiches. The GOAT.

0: BG's Real Rock Radio on 94.3 The GOAT. It's Gob, and I hear you calling, and I'm wondering, with hockey season pretty much in full swing, I was hearing a lot of my friends with kids talking about it, how much everything costs for the equipment for your kid to play hockey. So I'm wondering, how much did it run you this year if your kid is still playing? 250-563-9944. Got a message coming in, and this has been the universal message. Tabitha saying, an arm and a leg plus ref equipment. Well, at least your kid is actually interested in reffing hockey, because as they say about coaches too, those that can't play, teach. Those that can't teach, ref instead.
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Black Keys with Wild Child on 94.3 The Goat. It's Ryan on your afternoon. And dude, Clayton today, Champions of the North. It's going to be coming up very soon, October 10th. Get your tickets over on knockoutevents.ca. I had a chance to talk to one of our main eventers, Carter Johnson, a local fighter here. He sounds like he is ready to fight for a title. It's going to be a wicked time.

0: Theory of a Dead Man with Barricade on PG's Real Rock Radio 94.3 The GOAT. It's Ryan Mitchell. The afternoon drive powered by the PG City Fun Park. Now, October 10th at the Rolodome is going to be Clay Lay Today Champions of the North, a big time event. And I've got Carter Johnson. I got a chance to talk to him about the event because he's going to be in the main event. I asked him kind of his background, what his disciplines were as an MMA fighter.
1: I'm mostly a striker, so I'd say like boxing, Muay Thai. I'm always going for the KO, so I'm going to try to snipe my opponent with a clean right hand, I would say. So.
0: Right on, man. Right on. So you're in a title fight at this event, and what do you think of your opponent?
1: I fought him before. He has defeated me before, so I think he's a great opponent. He's a good guy, but unfortunately, I'm gonna have to beat him down. Unfortunately, you know, but I think he's a good guy. But you know, it is what it is. It's part of the game.
0: Hey, exactly, man, and that's what it's about. You know, being in the ring against someone you respect, but you also want to defeat.
1: Yeah, of course. Nothing against him, but I'm gonna have to hurt him pretty bad. So.
0: Right on, man. So, obviously, the event, it's got all kinds of different disciplines. You know, you got the pro wrestling, you have kickboxing, you have MMA. What do you think of an event like that that just kind of brings together all these different forms of fight and performance?
1: I think it's awesome. More people, more interest, more eyes. That's what we're all about. I'm not sure if you're familiar with the Prospector, but he's actually going to walk me out for my main event fight, so that'll be pretty cool.
0: Yeah, that sounds pretty wicked. The Prospector, Wes Barker, going to be making an appearance alongside a lot of the stars from Primetime Wrestling. October 10th at the Rolodome. 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

0: Love that track from The Warning. It's Kerosene, and that track is fire, man. 94.3 The GOAT, 2:47 on your afternoon drive. And I'm wondering, for the hockey parents, since hockey season is kind of getting into full swing, I've been hearing all the stories of parents having to spend hundreds, sometimes thousands of dollars on their kids' equipment. So how much is it running you this year? RJ sent me a message to ask more of a clarifying question. Is it before or after the $300 sticks? It's really the travel that adds up in a hurry. Ooh. Yeah, I mean, for one, $300 sticks that have a 30-day warranty on them. Yeah, that's kind of tough. I mean, I always thought it was a lot longer than that. But then I looked into it. It's like, what do you mean? 30-day warranty for a stick that's going to break on day 31? Oh, that's no good, man. You gotta have that a little bit longer, right?
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2: I know school's been back for a few weeks now, but it is always a good reminder to drivers out there that school zones are in effect. And the story that we have on mypgnow.com is a reminder of that, because back on the 9th, apparently, the BC Highway Patrol had pulled over a semi that was doing 81 in a school zone out in Pineview. That's just irresponsible. Give your head a shake, man. Again, that story and all can be found over on mypgnow.com. And outside, it's been a mostly sunny day. Some clouds starting to roll in. Might bring along a little bit more rain later on. So it gets down to around 2 degrees tonight. Tomorrow, a high of 12. We're sitting at 11.
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Moist with Resurrection on 94.3 The Goat. I'm Ryan on the afternoon drive, and you know, for the real fall lovers, yesterday actually was a nice day in their eyes, and you know, I kind of fall into that category as well. There's something about a rainy fall day like yesterday that just felt nice. It's a nice change of pace. Now, do I want that all the time? Obviously not. I do love being able to just go outside and enjoy the nice weather and the fall colors without having to, you know, wear like three different layers and also keep the rain off myself because I don't have a windbreaker or a rain jacket, actually. I've really needed to fix that. But I did grab a couple of nice photos during the during that rainstorm last night. So I did enjoy the weather yesterday, and maybe that's just the... You know, Vancouver Islander in me really showing up.

0: 316. It's 94.3 The GOAT with Dexter and the Moonrocks. They're freaking out. I know some parents are probably freaking out over the bill just to get their kid their equipment for any sort of hockey-related activity. So I'm wondering, how much is the equipment costing you this year? 250-563-9944. As RJ points out, a very big expense. Hockey sticks alone could cost up to like $300. A lot of them, even more. I was talking to one guy who's a kid wanted a $600 hockey stick. Ooh, ain't that most of your equipment right there? I mean, I know there's definitely some older stuff you could probably get on Marketplace. But a stick, you're going to want it pretty new, so it lasts as long as it can. Also, never use it on the asphalt because that voids the warranty. But man, some of these sticks, if you want like a half-decent one, it's like, well, it's going to cost you a ton of money. All because Austin Matthews won't drop the price on his stick, even though it's not really his call. I don't know, man. It was a lot easier when it was wooden sticks that were like, at most, $50 for a nice piece of wood.
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0: 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This song has become more fitting. I know you think it's a summer song, but it really is all about how the boys of summer are long gone.

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Ryan Mitchell is as West Coast as it gets. 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

That's Pearl Jam with Daughter on 94.3 The GOAT. It's Ryan on your afternoon. And listen, we'll talk about the GOAT's football pool in a few minutes. But I will say, I've had a few people come up to me over the weekend and go, Ryan, thanks for the picks in the football pool. I'm already out of the Survivor pool. Thanks to you, buddy. And all I can say is, you didn't have to listen to me.

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0: Sunshine of Your Love with Cream on 94.3 The Goat. I'm Ryan, hanging out with you on the afternoon drive. And you know what? A week is in the books in the Goat's football pool, which means it's time for another week of NFL action. Presented by Prince George Toyota and the Westwood Pub. Every week, a $40 GC to the Westwood Pub is on the line. And this week is no different. It's week four of the NFL season, which means it's going to start on Thursday night with an AFC North matchup. The Pittsburgh Steelers against the Cleveland Browns. I say both these teams a little bit surprising. 2-1 records to start the season. That Browns team, I'm still not really much of a believer in them. And Aaron Rodgers somehow getting the job done in Steeltown. So I'd say this is more of a coin flip kind of game, but I still don't trust that Browns team. I'm taking the Steelers on this one, but I've been wrong a lot lately. So maybe go the Browns if you don't trust me anymore with my picks. But either way, make your picks over on mypgnow.com and maybe you'll be the one walking away with a $40 GC to the Westwood.
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1: That's Royal Tusk out of Edmonton, Alberta, and head up on your afternoon drive. 94.3 The Go, powered by the PG City Fun Park. And I will say, man, tonight, big night. Just saw that the games are getting started in the NHL. The season is finally here. Now, tonight is going to be a big night for a lot of people around here in PG because you got a lot of Canucks fans and a lot of Oilers fans around here. And, of course, that is how this season is going to start. And, listen, as a Canucks fan going into this season, I do not have high hopes for my team. Absolutely not. In fact, I'm hoping they once again finish at the bottom of the standings to get the best draft lottery odds. But that doesn't seem to work in our favor either. So something's got to give. Either they win a bunch of games and make the playoffs somehow, and maybe they finally get a Stanley Cup run just out of absolutely nowhere, or we finish last again, lose the draft lottery again. There are only two futures, and one is far more likely than the other.
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1: Good afternoon, I'm Brendan Pollute. Another major retailer is sounding off about the skyrocketing trend of retail theft and violence. In a statement to MyPGNow.com, the Pattison Food Group, which owns and operates five grocery stores in Prince George, have seen a 121% spike in theft since 2021. In addition, violence-related incidents against their security teams have risen by a whopping 300% over the same five-year period. On Tuesday, President Jamie Nelson noted that a Save-On Foods manager in Victoria was seriously assaulted while on the job, as the manager lost consciousness, sustained a concussion, and other significant injuries that will require surgery. Earlier this year, someone also deliberately set fire to one of the company's Nestor's Market locations in Vancouver while employees and customers were inside, resulting in $500,000 in damage and a temporary closure. Pattison operates the five grocery stores in the northern capital, including four Save-On Foods locations in the Spruceland Mall, College Heights, Pine Center Mall, and The Heart, as well as Bilo Foods in the Parkwood Place Mall on 15th Avenue. A tractor-trailer made a special trip to the impound lot after receiving several speed and mechanical defects in Prince George. On September the 9th, BC Highway Patrol was working the Old Caribou Highway near Pineview Elementary School alongside RCMP Speed Watch volunteers. Just after 12:15 p.m., a tractor-trailer unit was recorded on a laser reader doing a speed of 81 kilometers per hour in a school zone. Now, the trailer had ineffective brakes and the tractor needed a further inspection and repairs. The 34-year-old driver from Edmonton was issued four tickets and $3,000 in fines, which also included costs for the tow, impound, repairs, and inspection. LNG Canada is going ahead with a $33 billion expansion project that is expected to double the capacity of its Kitimat facility. Prime Minister Mark Carney said in Vancouver today the project would make LNG Canada the second largest liquefied natural gas export facility in the entire world.
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1: The project includes a $1 billion equity partnership with neighboring First Nations. Critics have questioned the long-term global market prospects for LNG and say expanding the sector will set Canada back in its climate goals. And Mr. PG is showing his support for the National Day for Truth and Reconciliation. The city's mascot, Orange Shirt, was unveiled this afternoon as a collaborative effort between the Prince George Urban Indigenous Coalition and the Clillington A First Nation. Chief Darlene Logan says having a visible symbol of the community wearing that orange shirt means people are learning about what happened at residential schools.
3: Like I've always said, take 5 minutes, learn about your local First Nations, and it's slowly coming, but in a positive way. Like Truth and Reconciliation, 94 calls to action, but no book on how to do it. So we're all in this together, we're working together, and I think this is a proof.
1: The unveiling served as a lead into tomorrow's National Day for Truth and Reconciliation ceremonies at Clillington A Memorial Park. Be the first to know. Get news alerts directly to your inbox by signing up at mypgnow.com.
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6: Yes, thank you, EcoTank, for the sponsor on the weather here, because outside it's gotten a whole lot more cloudy than it was earlier today. And that rain is going to be coming along a little bit later tonight when it gets down to around 2 degrees. Also, heads up for anybody that has, you know, vegetables or plants that they keep outside. It's going to get cool the next couple of nights. -3, -2 in our near future as we enter October. But right now, We're sitting all right. It's 11 degrees here in PG.
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0: Thank you. Thanks for coming. Thank you.
1: Nirvana off of Unplugged in New York City, Lake of Fire, covering a Meat Puppet song. We're going to be playing that Vinyl Power this Thursday, so don't miss out on it. I'm working on it right now. Very excited to share that. And I did manage to find some audio from some interviews that Kirk did. Some of the last ones that he did before he, took his own life. So it's going to be an interesting episode to really dive into the cultural impact and really what could have happened if Kurt didn't pass away, because that was such a landmark moment for Nirvana back in 1993, man.

0: 94.3 The Goat. It's Ryan Mitchell on your afternoon drive. And we're talking about, well, how much hockey equipment costs and all that, because I know parents are probably dreading looking at their bank account now. But Colton Oppie of Country 97 FM, I got you in the studio here. Your brother didn't play high-tier hockey, but he did play high-tier baseball.
1: Yeah, growing up, my old man gave us the choice when we were maybe 5 or 6, and you guys want to play hockey? We said no. He said, thank God. So anyways, we're getting towards being teenagers. My brother starts playing very high-end baseball in Sherwood Park, just outside Edmonton. And if you know anything about AAA sports, they milk you for everything it's worth. So take the winter camps in, the spring camps, the tryouts, getting new cleats, getting 4 pairs of white pants. Because, you know, ball players got to look fly wearing white pants.
0: Yep.
1: 6 wood bats, 3 gloves, and this is before sliding mitts were a thing. We slide in the grass, we slide in the shale like we can do that. This ran my folks about $3,000.
0: Ouch.
1: Just for baseball gear. He wasn't even a catcher. Could you imagine if he was a catcher?
0: Oh, he added another, what, $2,000 on top of that?
1: Nah, maybe? Catcher's gear is not that expensive. It's just all the evaluations you take from fastballs high and in.
0: Yeah, and all the ones that end up going off your dome because you misjudged that one pitch.
2: The Goat.
3: The Goat.
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0: You know, we had to get the lead out on your afternoon drive with some Led Zeppelin and rock and roll. I'm Ryan on your afternoon, and I got Jen on the line here with a traffic update for us. What's going on out there?
1: Just wanted to let you guys know that there's a truck flipped over on 17th and Queensway.
0: Oh, geez.
1: Going towards west. So if you were headed towards, like, the BCR site.
0: Okay, yeah.
1: Downtown.
0: Yeah.
1: It's the right lane on Queensway, just on the other side of 17th. And we have a gentleman there redirecting traffic. Ambulance and them ain't on scene yet.
0: Okay, that's good to know. If you see anything else or have any updates on that accident over on Queensway by 17th, let me know. 250-563-9944.

Well, he could have made the pros if it wasn't for those 15 consecutive concussions. Ryan Mitchell on the Afternoon Drive, brought to you by PG City Fun Park. Play 100 arcade machines, race bumper carts, and more all summer long. The GOAT.

0: Walk away, Eileen. 4:33 on 94.3 The Goat. And we had a traffic update from Jenna just a few minutes ago. An accident over on Queensway.
1: Just wanted to let you guys know that there's a truck flipped over on 17th and Queensway.
0: Oh, geez.
1: Going towards west. So if you were headed towards like the BCR site.
0: Okay, yeah.
1: Downtown.
0: Yeah.
1: It's the right lane on Queensway, just on the other side of 17th. And we have a gentleman there redirecting traffic. Ambulance and them ain't on scene yet.
0: We're waiting to hear any sort of updates on that. If you see anything else on those roads, 250-563-9944. I know there's also an issue up in College Heights with apparently a switch issue, and the lights are going to be down up there as well. So, listen, there's going to be a lot of issues on the road as you are driving home right now. Let me know if you see any other issues out there. 250-563-9944.

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0: Do You Get Banned are indestructible. Looking forward to seeing them down here at the CN Center. It's going to be a sweet show, man, in December. It's Ryan Mitchell, hoping you're having yourself a great one out there. It's about time that we hit that Ryan Petrol Report. Checking over on gas, buddy. Let's take a look around town and find you the cheapest gas in the city. Here's your top three. Number one is two places. The Costco and the Super Save. Both are sitting at $1.77. Number two, right behind them, the BVD Travel Center. That used to be the Husky over in the BCR site. And Canco on Boundary, both sitting at $1.79. And Esso on Great Street at $1.81. Those are your top three prices in the city. But if you happen to see any other cheap gas out there, you let me know. 250-563-9944. And reminder, also let me know if you see any other traffic disruptions out there. I know that there's that vehicle that flipped over on Queensway. There's also some issues up on up in College Heights. It's all over town. So driving, it's a bit of a hurdle right now. But hey, that's Tuesday, ain't it?
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3: 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These guys were incredible when I got to see them live. I know a lot of people here in PG were at either the Edmonton or Vancouver show. And this is what they ended off it all with. It's Everlong from the Food.

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